not leak it. I look so good, you look so good, maybe we should all leak it together. F*** it. You only live once, let the people see.

fate eventually. So if our time is running out, day after day, we'll make the mundane a masterpiece. 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